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1: Pump 73A, send.
0: Viacom, Pumper 73A will be going out of commission. Pumper 73A will now be replaced by Pumper 53. Pumper 53 will now be taking Pumper 73A's calls.
1: Roger, Pumper 73A. I've got Pumper 53 in your turnout area. Are they in your station yet?
0: Negative, Viacom. They are not in...
1: Roger, thanks.
0: Viacom, correction, they've just come in station now.
1: Roger, I'll mark them in station.

0: Viacom, would have been a tanker.
1: Would have been a tanker, Sam.
0: The tanker is responding to extinguish a plume of smoke in a backyard.
1: Roger, do you need us to create a job for that?
0: Copy that, but address is undetermined.
1: Roger, once you're on scene, if you'd like us to create an event, just let me know with the address details.
0: Roger.

0: fuck on. Would have been a 10K is on scene at the Mara Street.
1: Roger, Wedderburn, 10 cars. Do you have a property number on nearest intersection?
0: Property number 2, thank you.
1: Roger, I've got 2 Namara Street in Wedderburn, Victoria. You're on scene for a plume of smoke in the backyard. Do you require any additional paging or support?
0: No support necessary, thank you.
1: Roger, I'll mark you on scene.

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1: Roger, Wedderburn Tanker, am I able to just get a stop word back before you leave?
0: Copy that. Stop on the trolls, thank you.
1: Roger, on structure fire stop, can you just repeat the officer's name?
0: Wedderburn Captain.
1: Roger, thanks, Wedderburn Captain.

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Have a good one.

0: Roger, Papa 72, 3000 Papa Platform 72. I've got reports of it's a mother versus a son. She hasn't seen her son since 10 a.m. She's no longer at the paged address, but she was concerned as the male was in the shed sleeping on the ground and he had a fire on the floor. She's not sure if the fire is still going, but she's concerned as it's inside a structure.
1: Roger, Falcon, over, safe.
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0: Roger, and police have also been notified for safety concerns due to the dispute.
1: Roger, Falcon.

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2: Viacom, sending out a control, we're back.
1: That may be a control tent.
2: We're back from SSO Mitchell with a false alarm stop, number 2 of 491, San Mateo of New Mildura.
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0: Viacom, the scene here has been left with police due to being a police matter, and Pumper 72 is returning.
1: What's Pumper 72?

0: truck on some guy with pumps yet to allow my Friday car from hospital.
1: Roger, Tonga La Pampa. We have had the alarm come through twice, one showing as the inside FIP main hospital entrance and the other the nursing home street entrance. However, it's the same alarm number.
0: Yeah, roger that, Falcon.
1: Falcon, Fire and Pampa, the code 1 to alarm hospital, right across all that further. Roger, Fire and Pampa.

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0: Clark, I'm Kyron Tanker, turning you out.
1: 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Can you enter via the Fennedy Street end?
0: Yeah.

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1: Roger, Firefighter West, false alarm stops, and we sit right.
0: Crews have investigated alarms in the hospital and Sheridan Aged Care, beds 17 to 24, reception back office, no smoke or fire showing, maintenance on scene, successfully reset panel.
1: Roger, all received.

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0: 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Pump 73, correction, pump 73B returning.
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0: 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We'll notify when we're back in the alternative area. And can you also mark Hubbard 73 a backing commission?
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1: Flight control, then. Roger, affirmative.
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0: Viacom Inglewood SCV. Do you have any further on the MVA?
1: Roger, Inglewood SCV. It's been reported as a car rollover after a car hit a tree. Someone reported trapped. They're saying the car's upside down. Someone's reported to have a head injury with a fair amount of blood coming from their head. Car's also issuing smoke. It's a petrol vehicle. They can only see one person in the car. They're saying they did go unconscious and now they're conscious again. They couldn't give any first aid as the person's trapped. All services have been notified.
0: All copied. Inglewood SCV turning out.
1: Roger.

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1: Roger, Bridgewater Tanker 2, we got a single vehicle rollover after it's hit a tree. One person reported trap. No fire, but the vehicle was issuing smoke. All services have been notified.
0: Yeah, Roger, that Bridgewater Tanker 2.

0: Viacom Inglewood SAD.
1: Inglewood SAD, send.
0: Have we got an ETA on SES?
1: No ETA at this stage. I'll try and ascertain one.

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1: Roger, Pallet Road Control. Just an officer's name for that, we're back.
0: Back from Lieutenant Smith, ambulance and Vic Pole on scene.
1: Roger, Lieutenant Smith, incident not yet under control, and AB and police are on scene. And Pallet Road Control, just from SES, they're about 25 minutes away.
0: Roger that, Firecom.

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0: There are currently two occupants trapped in the vehicle. CFA, police and ambulance working on getting them out.
1: Roger, I'll take that sit rep from Lieutenant Smith as well. Two occupants trapped, ASO is working to extricate.

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1: Roger, sit rep. Lieutenant Smith, one occupant out of the vehicle, conscious and breathing.

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1: Roger, over there, sir.

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0: 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A mobile request of with District 3 Commander to Waterford Base Hospital, Richard Street, Waterford, for potential assistant police.
1: Roger, Pumpa 70, Pumpa Platform 70. Were you given the further information from the commander as well?
0: Affirmative.
1: Roger.

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1: 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Is there an RV location?
0: 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However, no specific details.
1: Roger.

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0: Roger, could you mark Humphrey 70 available on the bench?
1: Roger.

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1: Send.
0: One hold control, just in need of a word back at your earliest convenience.
2: Yes, sir. Yes, sir.
0: Apologies, warnable control, that transmission was completely unreadable. Can you go again?
1: Yeah, Roger, it's word back from SSO Smith. Everything's under control at the construction site of Warnable Base Hospital.
0: Roger, it's in your station, Officer Smith, incident under control.
1: And Falcon with a SITREP, when you're ready.
0: Roger, same with SITREP.
1: Roger, again from SSO Smith. As described earlier, the unsure whether there's anyone up the crane or not. We've got police on scene, FRV using thermal imaging cameras to try and ascertain whether we can find anyone. In the failure of that, we will set up a public platform to try and get a higher directional observation, purely to confirm whether there is or is not anyone at the top of the crane yet or not.
0: Roger, SITREP from Senior Station Officer Smith, unsure if anyone's up the crane. Police are on scene. FRV using thermal imaging to ascertain if anyone is up there. If that fails, you'll use Pumper Platform 70 to investigate further.

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1: Roger, Pumper 72, Pumper Platform 72. Caller states it hasn't spread to the building as yet. It's a single-storey building made of brick. No persons inside. Appears to be locked. Flames and smoke were visible. No reported injuries.
0: Roger.
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1: Papa 67B, sent.
0: Right, I'm Papa 67B and Papa 67A are responding to a possible person trapped Windery Village Shopping Centre.
1: Roger, Pumper 67B and Pumper 67A. Caller's looking from a distance where it states it's in the car park near the Woolworths. Two vehicle accident. One vehicle is on a pole. Caller stated they didn't know when this has occurred. It's not known if anyone's trapped. The caller's too far away to ascertain that. There's no sign of smoke or fire. All services have been notified.
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1: Roger, Ballarat Rescue. It's located in the car park near the Woolworths of Stocklands. Two vehicle accidents. Caller stated one vehicle is on a pole. They are looking from a distance away. It's not known if anyone is trapped, and it's not known when this has happened. No sign of smoke or fire, and all services have been notified.
0: Thanks,
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0: Bill Gerd and Charles End.
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0: Roger, police of Sussex.
2: Welcome, Winnery Tanker 2, turning out to possible persons trapped in vehicle accident at Winnery Village.
0: Roger, Winnery Tanker 2, calls looking from a distance away, status in the car park near the Woolworths, two vehicle accident, one vehicle is up on a pole, it's not known when this happened, and it's not known if anyone is trapped, no sign of smoke or fire, and all services have been notified.
2: Winnery Tank 2, copy that, thank you.
3: Viacom, Pumper 67B and Pumper 67A are on scene, and known as Winnery Control. Fire ground will be 296.
0: Roger, 67A and B, Winnery Control, fire ground channel 296.
1: Viacom, Mill Drill Control message.
0: Mill Drill Control, send.
1: Therefore, come with the power cord to attend this facility due to high voltage. Outbuilding that's been potentially impinged by the fire.
0: Roger, we'll put that request through.
3: Like on Wendery Pumper, acknowledging Page, just awaiting further crew.
0: Roger.

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2: Hey, Roger, information Sergeant Smith. 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
1: Roger, it's Red from Senior Station Officer Smith. 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
1: Roger, I've got the phone number for Tracy when you're ready.

0: Viacom, did you copy?
1: That's affirmative, Papa 67B. I have the contact number here when you're ready.
0: Roger, change.
1: Roger. Caller's name is Tracy. Figures are 0423-208-066.
0: Roger, thanks, Viacom.

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1: Then.
0: Portable Control, the commander is just after a contact number. Are you happy for me to pass on Pumper 70's mobile, or do you have another one you'd like to provide?
1: Yeah, I've got another number for you. It's 0409-949-375. It's SSO Smith. I think you'll already have that number.
0: Roger, 0409-949-375 for SSO Smith, and I'll pass that on.
2: Michael, I'm wondering, Pumper 2 on the scene and acknowledge fire ground channel 296.
0: Roger, Wendery Pumper 2. Just confirming, you was that the Pumper 2 or the Tanker 2? Tanker 2 was what turned out with Firecom.
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0: Roger.
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5: We're back from SSO Hodgson of a false alarm stop, 609. Nothing found in the area, and cannot get onto the call taker.
0: Roger, Senior Station Officer Hodgson, false alarm stop, code 609. Nothing found, unable to contact the caller.
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0: Roger.
4: Four combat rescues, 10.
0: Roger, Bellarat Rescue.

0: bike on pumper 67A is going on to person stuck in lift 201 Mare Street, Bellow Central, code 3.
1: Roger, pumper 67A, we believe it's at the Sporting Globe there on the corner of Lydia Street and Mare Street. Call is still on the line, so just stand by for further.
0: Roger.

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0: Papa 67A, calls advise there's no medical emergencies. One person stuck on the lift and has been for approximately 10 minutes. Caller believes they're stuck either on the ground floor or the first floor. There's only the one lift in the building. They're the manager on shift. They've contacted the lift company and they've said their ETA is approximately 3 hours or potentially even not attending.
1: Roger, all copy.
2: Welcome, Mildura Control message.
0: Mildura Control send.
2: Therefore, I'm pretty concerned that Vic Paul are going to attend this address as we have forced entry to an outbuilding and request them to attend for us, too, thank you.
0: Roger, I can see they've given it to a police unit. I'll try and chase up an ETA. They may just be a little busy. Apologies.
2: Roger, copy. Thanks.
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1: Roger, we're back from SSO Smith with a false alarm, Fox Code 609. 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
0: Roger, Senior Station Officer Smith, false alarm, stop code 609, send with message.
1: Roger, we put the proper platform up and confirmed there was no one at the top. At the same time, another party's made themselves known to police and indicated that they did see someone climb down from the crane, so police are happy and confident that there is no one up there, so we'll make it up shortly.
0: Roger, all noted.

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0: 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Have a lovely night.
1: Roger, Ballarat Rescue, you too.
2: 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Thank you.

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0: Word back from SSA Mart, over incident stop, Main Street Ballarat Central, for that the person's been freed from the lift shaft and they'll contact the company in the morning and have them come and rectify the fault.
1: Roger, we're back, senior station off tonight, an incident stop, person's been freed from the lift, and we'll contact the company to come rectify the fault in the morning.

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0: Horsham Tango 1, air code 1 to Carfire.
1: Roger, Horsham Tango 1, the owner's present with the vehicle. There's fires in the engine area.
0: Sorry, Farcom, can you go again with that further?
1: Horsham Tango, the call's from the owner who's present with the vehicle, and the fire's in the engine area.
0: Roger that.

0: Or we can take a one fire gun message.
1: Yeah, send fire gun.
0: Or we can take a one. Got Dewan and Jung both not yet responded. We are waiting here from Pimpin.io, just recently paged as well. Do you want anyone further?
1: Yeah, just give them a bit more time, Viacom. That's okay.
0: Sure, we can take a one.
2: Viacom, Pimpin.io, Lieutenant.
0: Pimpin.io, Lieutenant.
2: Pimpin.io, Jack, will be in the world shortly. I've only got one up there.
0: That's Pimpin.io, Lieutenant.

0: thoughts on doing Zynga? Hey, doing Zynga, responding to Kyle, how are you doing? Card one.
1: Roger, doing Zynga. The owner of the vehicle is present. The fire is in the engineer of the vehicle.
0: Hey, doing Zynga, received.

0: 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Yeah, no, just doing control.
1: Roger, doing Tango, doing control.
2: Fuck, I'm holding Tango on, man.

0: Hi, Colin Pippen, I'm Isaac.
1: Pippen, Isaac.
0: Pippen, Isaac, responding to the car fire. Doing.
1: Roger, Pippen, Isaac.

0: Qualcomm doing control. Is he
1: doing control, is it?
0: Yeah, Qualcomm, can we please have police attend possible suspicious activity?
1: Roger, doing control.

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1: Cooling Control.
0: Falcom, we've got a single vehicle fire. Two operators in BA currently extinguishing.
1: Cooling Control, see Rip, Firefighter John. We've got a single vehicle fire, two in BA extinguishing.
0: Yeah, thanks, Falcom.

0: Hey, copy that.
1: Falcon, doing control, word back.
2: Doing control, send.
1: Yeah, word back of a non-structure fire under control. Can you please give an ETA for police?
2: Roger, just who was that word back from?
1: Yeah, sorry, Firefighter Johns, Falcon.
2: Roger, Firefighter Johns, non-structure fire under control. We'll try and see if we can get one. Police don't generally give ETAs.
1: Yeah, Roger. Thanks, Falcon.
0: Falcon, Pepper Knight, Tanker. Can you please check with doing the patrol that wants us to continue or return?
2: Roger, stand by. It's you doing control.
1: Still in control. Pimp and I can cancel with thanks.
2: Roger, out to you. Pimp and I, Tanker.
0: Yeah, copy all that. Thank you. You can mark us for

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0: Rushworth Tanker 2, we've had Murchison and Colburn Abbott Brigade not yet respond. Would you like either of those replies?
1: Negative at this stage, FICOM. We'll give them a bit longer and wait till we're on scene.
0: Roger.

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1: Murchison Road Control sent.
0: Yeah, Viacom, you can put a stop on all other brigades. Just the ute's already burned out. It's not going to go anywhere, causing any more drums.
1: Roger, out to you. Murchison Pumper Tanker, Viacom message.
0: Viacom sent.
1: Murchison Pumper Tanker, you can cancel and return.
0: Roger. You may as well, Marcus, returning. Thank you.

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1: Roger, Panther 67A, AV are on scene and police have also been notified. There's a 20-year-old male that's possibly jumped a fence and suffering from some severe bleeding. They just need some bolt cutters to be able to access the patient.
0: Roger.

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1: 5-5 sand.
0: Papa 67A, it's possible that the AV unit is at the rear of that address, so access might be best via Camp Street.
1: Yeah, Roger.

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1: Viacom send.
0: Papa 67A, police have advised you can cancel and return. They've managed to gain access to the patient 4AB.
1: Roger, I'll copy.

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1: Roger.

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0: Yeah, Qualcomm, your mark is under control from Lieutenant Jones.
1: Oh, Roger, I got a non-tractor fire under control. Can you just send again with the officer's surname?
0: Lieutenant Jones, yeah, look.
1: Roger, Lieutenant Jones, non-tractor fire under control.

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1: Doing control sent.
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0: Yeah, Qualcomm, as the police have been in touch with Fiona, and the police have requested a fire investigator to this job, please.
1: Roger, we'll put that request in. Can I just grab an on-scene contact number, if possible, as well?
0: You want that for the fire investigator? I'll give you the police number.
1: Negative. If I could get a number from a CSA person, that would be ideal.
0: Yeah, right. Mine's 0418-333-827.
1: Roger, 0418-333-827.
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0: via comm. Secret Tanker 2 is unavailable until further notice. I'll let you know when we're back.
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0: 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Tango one.
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0: Hi, I'm Mason. Tank 1 is out of brigade area and unavailable until approximately 14:30 hours. I'll advise you on return to station. Over.
1: Roger, Mason, Tank 1.

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1: Eagle Hawk Tower, send.
0: Yeah, Falcon, we're out for training and offline till further notice. Thanks. We'll let you know when we're back in station.
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0: Viacom, 73A out for person locked out on balcony 302/96 Mollison Street near Monty Street, Bendigo.
1: Roger, Compass 73A, so it's a 60-year-old female. She's been out there for over an hour, suffers anxiety. It's on the third floor balcony. It's at the Banksia building. The person's phone is going flat, so they're a bit concerned. She said the locksmith was unable to help. We will give you a phone call with the lockbox information.
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1: Roger, they're saying that the best access is at the front of the building, but the female's balcony is at the rear of the building at the top floor.
0: I'm 73A, Roger.

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0: From Senior Station Officer Daniel, incident stop at Unit 30296 Mollison Street, Bendigo, sit rep to follow.
1: Roger, SSO Daniel, incident stop and send with a sit rep.
0: Sit rep from Senior Station Officer Daniel. Incident involves a woman locked out on the third floor. We have accessed the keys from the lockbox in question. However, these keys do not open her apartment door. We are trying to ascertain whether there are another set of keys.
1: Roger, situation report from SSO. Daniel, you've got the woman locked out on the third floor. You have access to keys from the lockbox, but they don't open the door. You're trying to access, trying to work out if you can get some access to other keys.
0: Viacom, Mollison Street Control, message.
1: Mollison Street Control, send.
0: Viacom, Vicpol have arrived on scene and they have other codes, possibly to the other lockboxes. We may be able to access other keys.
1: Roger, police on scene may have access to other keys.

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1: Nettie Elliott, transportable, reading you loud and clear. How do you read Falcon?
0: 5 out of 5. Thanks, Falcon.

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1: Investigator
0: backup in. I'll call for investigator backup is out to a suspicious car fire. Murchison, Bendigo Road, Rushworth. I'll advise when I'm on scene.
1: Roger for investigator backup.

0: 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Could I have a radio check, please?
1: 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How do you read Farcom?
0: Roger, Farcom, also reading you loud and clear. Thank you very much and have a good day.
1: Roger, thanks. You too.

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0: Foxtrot Station Officer Daniel, police are now in charge of this incident. They are liaising with property management to find an access key to release the woman from her balcony. Pump 73A returning, going on to inspecting.
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0: 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Thank you very much. Have a great day.
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0: 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How to read FICOM?
1: Reading FICOM 555. Hello, 5. Have a good morning. Thank you.
0: Thank you, you too.